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0: Oh, what's up for the Swifties listening tonight? 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

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All right, what food holiday are we celebrating for August 17th? Today is National Pineapple Juice Day. That's fun. Can I mix some tequila in with it or what?

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1: 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All right, Beaches, Edge of the Earth. That was number 5 on the countdown tonight. This is Katie. It is your iHeartRadio Top 9 at 9 Countdown, Monday Night Edition. So number 4 is going to Stella Lefty, and this is Boston.

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1: Was the Mondaying or what? I'm Angelina Beck here on the new hit list. 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We're kicking it off with Gracie.

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D104, Swifties blew me up for that one. I knew it. I knew you. If you want to hear something, hit me up. 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

104. Happy Tuesday. Thanks for listening. This is Katie. All right, whatever you want to hear, definitely let me know. 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I know.

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I'm Katie. So, you know, whether you're at the gym or waiting for your DoorDash to arrive, I love that for you. 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

Z104. So now that we got the soft launch that Ariana Grande has reunited with her former ex, Ricky Alvarez. And then did you see they got matching tattoos? And I was like, oh, that's the hard launch. They both say love.

Z104. I'm Katie, and would love to know what songs you're loving right now. 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

Z104. You can hit me up on Instagram, whatever you want to hear. Katie, Radio 1. All right, I've got requests for Dominic Fike. I'm going to play Baby Doll in 3 minutes. You can also leave me a talk back, too, on our free iHeartRadio.

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4. Wow. I feel very seen by this. So according to a new report, over half of U.S. workers say they do not step outside during the workday. And I fear this is me. I don't know. It's like the only time I'm going outside, I'm leaving. So what's the point of going, like, outside, inside, and, you know, summer, it's hot, pass.

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1: So after the weekend, we got a good look at Taylor Swift's wedding ring. 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
1: This is Katie on Z104 talking Taste of Madison. 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

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This is Katie. Okay, so later on this morning, you could be seeing Zara Larsson in so many amazing performances in Vegas. 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
1: I think that Ariana Grande and Ricky Alves are so cute together. I know some people are very, like, against circling the block with an old relationship, but with them, I absolutely support it. And it's Hate That I Made You Love.

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I'm Katie, and thank you for making us a part of your day. 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

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What's going on? I'm Katie. And this morning at 7:05, start your morning with Elvis Duran and the three things you need to know.

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1: Lots of requests for that Ariana Grande. 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And then, what is it, the last day of her tour is September 1st or 2nd? But then,

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Man, Travis Kelce did good. Over the weekend, we got some up-close pictures of Taylor Swift's ring. They are estimating it's anywhere from 8 to 12 carats. Yes, it is a big diamond.

chime in today. Tell me, what's on your mind? It's Katie on Z104. 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

0: 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Tomorrow we conquer a Wednesday. What are we watching, Danielle?
1: 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Also Furious on Hulu. And Don't Say Good Luck on Netflix.
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5: 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On this Tuesday, Ariana Grande was on top yesterday. 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

Madison's number one hit music station, Z104, D23 Legends event. All kinds of news coming out of that. Okay, we'll get into that in just a second. Hang tight. Baby,

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How's it going? It's your girl Krista on Z104. Guess what? I have two hot tickets for you to enjoy seeing the Jonas Brothers on

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1: Coming up next on Z104, it's all about two truths and a lie. Yep, I'm going to name three hot topics, and you have to name the lie to go see the Jonas Brothers on their Burning Up tour. All over.

0: this?
1: Hi, this is Dakota.
0: Dakota, are you ready to play Hot Topic?
1: Yes, I am.
0: Okay, my man. So I'm going to share three Hot Topics. Basically, two are true, one is a lie. You need to let me know which one's a lie to go to win, to see the fabulous Jonas Brothers, the Burning Up Tour all over again, kicking off at Pfizer Forum on November 1st. All right, here we go. Number one, cheetahs can't roar like other big cats. Instead, they actually purr, chirp, or hiss. Number two, polyester is the latest Gen Z slang to pay attention to. Or three, Home Depot is now selling an AI-powered garden rake. Which one is false?
1: I'm going to say the Home Depot.
0: Gosh, that is absolutely correct.
1: Yeah.
0: Yeah. You're a smarty pants, Dakota. Way to go. Tell everyone who just

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When I was young, I fell in love.

0: we were cubicle besties on Z104. You didn't tell me you were going to go horseback riding. That makes me sad.
1: Yeah, y'all know what it is. Katy Perry, Juicy J.

0: know about you, but I am super stoked that Sam Smith is coming out with a new album. It's called Hazel Eyes. It'll be hitting shelves on August 21st on Z104.
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1: 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Let's get all the tea in Hollywood on The Danielle Report. 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
2: 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And you learn about new rides, you learn about movies on the way. So we do know that we've got a new trailer for Avengers Doomsday. December 18th is when we're getting that one. Of course, Frozen 3 is going to be coming at us November of 2027. Coco 2 has been confirmed. How exciting is that? That will come out November of 2029. And Miguel is now a teenager, and he even has a brand new haircut. Zootopia 3 is official. Lilo and Stitch 2 is coming out May 28th of 2028. Tangled, they gave us a first look at the live action film. That was pretty awesome. That's coming out March of 2028. You've got the Bluey movie. You've got Incredibles 3 and Kingdom Hearts, which is an anime series in the works based on the video game franchise. So many amazing things to look forward to from our friends at Disney. That's my Danielle Report. I hope you have a great day, and we'll see you tomorrow with Elvis Duran in the morning.
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Two snaps and a twirl. Hey, it's Kristen. I'm talking about our somber flyaway that's going down in Los Angeles. You could win a trip for two, as well as including the airfare, hotel, tickets, and a backstage experience with the man himself. 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
2: I don't know if you saw what went down at Disney's D23 fan convention in California, but it's kind of like Comic-Con for Disney fans. And you learn about new rides, you learn about movies on the way. So we do know that we've got a new trailer for Avengers Doomsday. December 18th is when we're getting that one. Of course, Frozen 3 is going to be coming at us November of 2027. Coco 2 has been confirmed. How exciting is that? That will come out November of 2029. And Miguel is now a teenager, and he even has a brand new haircut. Zootopia 3 is official. Lilo and Stitch 2 is coming out May 28th of 2028. Tangled, they gave us a first look at the live action film. That was pretty awesome. That's coming out March of 2028. You've got the Bluey movie. You've got Incredibles 3 and Kingdom Hearts, which is an anime series in the works based on the video game franchise. So many amazing things to look forward to from our friends at Disney. That's my Danielle Report. I hope you have a great day, and we'll see you tomorrow with Elvis Duran in the morning.
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It is going down for all the fan favorites when it comes to Taste of Madison, presented by Country Financial. 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

0: Jason's at number one hit music station, Z104. Well, let's talk about that beautiful woman, shall we? Because why not? Well, when it comes to Taylor Swift, she has praised Phoebe Bridgers' new album last weekend, calling it an absolute triumph in every way in a post on Insta. Well, Swift has said that she hasn't been able to stop listening and applauded Bridgers for writing about grief with vulnerability and honesty. And the pair previously collaborated on Nothing New from Red's Taylor's Version. So gotta love that. Lady Boss's empowerment.
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All right. 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
3: So Deshaun is an actor, and his agent, Dirk, has had trouble getting him work right now. 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
5: 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It's Chase Price from Typecasting Agency. What are you doing?
4: Hey, what's going on, man? I'm working my part-time. Let me step out real quick.
5: Did Dirk talk to you about the film?
4: He told me a little bit about it, but not much. I was expecting the script. You know, I want to read the script, so when I get there, I'm ready.
5: Just make sure you bring your bulletproof vest, and we'll see you at 8 o'clock tomorrow.
4: A bulletproof vest? I don't own a bulletproof vest.
5: You know what? We have a couple of them that we've used in our last couple of films.
4: Okay.
5: We should be good.
4: I'm confused, man. So you just want me to show up tomorrow?
5: The gunman is going to take 7 shots right at you.
4: Gunman.
5: And then you're going to fall to the floor.
4: But I thought I had speaking lines.
5: You do. You do have a line in here. It's
4: Can you tell me what the line is?
5: Yeah. It's...
4: Oh, so
5: that's it.
4: I'm just going to die in the movie? There's no speaking lines?
5: There's a dramatic moment in the film. The camera's going to zoom out as far back as possible, about 100 feet, and way in the distance, from behind, we're going to see your silhouette. And the gunman's going to take 7 shots at you, and you're going to scream and fall to the floor.
4: I need to get my agent on the phone, man, because this is not what I was told. I was told I had a speaking role.
5: And you do speak. You do speak.
4: No, I'm not speaking. I'm screaming. There's two different things, man.
5: But that's a line. It is a line.
4: It's not a line. That's not a line, man.
5: You're in the shot.
4: Man, no, I'm getting shot. I'm not in the shot. I need to speak to my agent and possibly get the casting director.
5: Get him on the phone. Hold on 1 second.
4: Get my agent on the phone.
5: Hold on. Let me dial him.
4: And why would I need a bulletproof vest? It's Hollywood. It's not like you use real bullets.
5: We're going to be using real bullets, so we want to make sure that you're as safe as possible.
4: What? Man, isn't there some law in Hollywood that you can't use real bullets?
6: This is Dirk.
5: Hi, Dirk. This is Chase Price from Typecasting Agency. I have your client, Deshaun Berlin, on the phone with me.
6: Oh, Deshaun, great.
4: Dirk, you need to talk to these people, man.
6: What?
4: Dirk, there's no speaking line. I'm not saying anything. I'm getting shot from 100 feet away with my back to the camera, and they want me to bring a damn bulletproof vest because they're using real bullets. Dirk, what did you get me into?
6: Deshaun, come on, man. You know you're my guy.
4: And you told me I was in 2 scenes and I had speaking lines. I'm not even speaking. You know the talent director said, that's my speaking line.
5: Oh, you are in 2 scenes. The second scene, we're going to put you in a casket, drop you down 6 feet, and we're going to put dirt over you.
4: Dude, that's against the law. You can't do that. We don't have a stunt double.
5: It's only going to be for 4 hours.
6: Deshaun, this is your break, man. This is just get you there, brother.
4: They want to bury me, man. How am I going to breathe if I'm 6 feet under?
5: We have the technology. We're going to have tubes up your nose, and that's
4: the casting director, you shut the up, because I'm not talking to you. I'm talking to my agent. Dirk, do something about
6: this, man. This is industry standard stuff, Deshaun. I don't know why you're freaking out, man.
4: It's not industry standard for me to be shot by a real gun buried 6 feet under.
6: How do I get you work if you don't take the work I get you? This is where
4: you have to be working.
6: I don't think it's a good role.
4: Months. That's why I'm working my part-time job, man. You promised me a speaking line, man.
6: Deshaun,
4: 10 years I've known you. 10 years, 5 years signing you, man. You promised me a speaking line. All those white actors that you manage, you get those guys speaking lines. You can't get me a speaking line?
5: Everything here in the contract that Dirk signed on your behalf is here, okay?
4: Hold up, but it's signed on my behalf.
5: Yeah. He signed
6: it.
4: You forging my name now, man? You know what, man? Your movie. I'm an actor. I went to school 4 years for this, man.
5: But you have to act dead. Do you know how to act dead?
4: I got a degree in acting, man, not to get shot and buried, man. This. No, I'm going to suffocate, man.
5: You're not going
4: to
5: suffocate. Our tubes have been tested.
4: Dude, I'm going to suffocate. There's no ventilation down there, man.
5: Only failed twice.
4: This is so disrespectful for me as an actor, man. 4 years of school, and you want to shoot me and bury me? Dude, I'm going to die for real.
5: We're doing you a favor. We're going to make you a star. You're an undiscovered. You're going to be...
4: You can't make me a star. They won't even see me.
5: At the end of this, we're going to put the project up on YouTube, and maybe we can...
6: YouTube.
4: This is a big budget movie, I thought. Why would it be on YouTube?
5: No, we need a big budget, so we're filming a raw version of it. We're putting it on Kickstarter.
4: So you call me for a YouTube video? So you gonna tape on your iPhone?
5: No, we got cameras. I got a GoPro.
4: No, man, I'm not doing your YouTube video, man. Dirk, I'm not doing it.
6: If this movie makes money, you get paid, man. That's the good thing about
4: it. It's on YouTube. But that's the thing, man. It's a YouTube clip, man.
5: You never know.
4: Man,
5: it could go viral.
4: Nah, man.
6: That's what we're shooting for right now.
4: Viral.
5: Justin Bieber started on YouTube. Look what it did for his music career.
4: I ain't Justin Bieber, man. I'm not Justin Bieber. I'm an actor, man.
5: How about you be the star of a phone tap? Could we work on that one? Because I think that you already are.
4: What? What's that?
5: This is Scary Jones, Elvis Duran in the Morning Show, and Dirk is playing a phone tap.
4: So this is a joke?
5: Yeah, it's a radio program. The whole film is a joke. There's no such thing.
4: There's no movie.
5: No, there is no gig. You're going nowhere tomorrow.
4: Any directors out there, hire me. And hey, I need a new agent, too.
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